0: What is the most influential time in a child's life? 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

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That means a CD quality sound for you, our listeners. It can sound like we're in the room with you. We've prepared a couple of sound clips to exhibit this new technology. Don't be alarmed, it's just a sound effect.

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1: Playing rock!
0: And playing rock. The goal of self-defense is to provide all women, children, queers, people of color, and targeted communities with options and skills that are effective and practical, no matter what our experience, age, level of fitness, or shape of body may be.
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I bet you've never heard a bottlenose dolphin sound quite like this.

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0: I knew right away this fatal accident was caused by a driver who had fallen asleep behind the wheel.
1: Trooper Buck Carter is a 17-year veteran of the state police.
0: I've learned to spot the driver who has fallen asleep. 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

0: you're thinking you want to
1: freak. I got goosebumps.
0: Uh-huh.
1: When it started, I got goosebumps.
0: When what started?
1: When the bass dropped and I started playing after that, that intro.
0: It's like one of those things. This is one of the very few things that make me happy. Like, really happy.
1: I know. It's one of the only times we look at each other with big grins and we're like, what's up?

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Pulled off my glove, shoulders on slump, watch my hands slightly shake, I'm beginning to pump. The pleats of my fingerless gloves. Mark, my bluish white fingers now singing, a red blushing, clinging, flushing my cheeks.

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Amen.

0: Hi, I'm home. 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
1: 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Just David's report card and something from the water company.
0: Another water bill?
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0: Probably no one under 17 will be admitted without parent or certified adult guardian.
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0: Having strong body language decreases our risk of being targeted for violence. When we talk about strong body language, we mean walking with our heads up and shoulders back, making eye contact with people in a way that lets them know we've seen them, swinging our arms and taking up space, and keeping our awareness up. Try walking across the room with your eyes focused on the ground about 2 feet in front of you. Now walk back with strong body language. Keep your head up, shoulders back, and allow for your arms to swing naturally. Notice the difference in how you would appear to others. Strong body language not only affects how others perceive us, it also increases our confidence inside.
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0: One more time, baby, let me know if you're good to go. 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

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Me, you, and Thompson out in front of the frat. And that hippie ran home crying to his parents. I can't believe you got us out of that. How sweet was that? God,

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I think it was fun. Besides, it was the 70s. 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And aside from that one hippie, we never really hurt anyone. 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As God is my witness, I'll take that to my grave. 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

0: 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Educational videos, top quality, right here.
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You said it always does, and you were right. Look and see.

0: There's a silent epidemic affecting approximately 4 million Americans. 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
1: 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In case you haven't heard, it's WUSC. And if you haven't listened to it, you'll hear some of the most beautiful flute solos that have ever been heard. If you like Kenny G, if you like saxophone solos and new age sounds, it's all on WUSC, Neil Hamburger's favorite.

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0: 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South Carolina.
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Okay, 1, 2, 3. Now let's make several claps with a little pause. Okay, 1, 2, 3.

cuando mi llanto

0: and he looked like he might have been a hat check clerk at an ice rink, which in fact he turned out to be. And I said,
1: "Oh boy, right again."

0: On a stiff twig up there hunches a wet black rook, arranging and rearranging its feathers in the rain. I do not expect a miracle or an accident to set the sight on fire in my eye. I seek no more in the desultory weather some design that spotted leaves fall as they fall without ceremony or portent. Although I admit I desire occasionally some...
1: Kept it by Barker, there's a long shot, Reno makes the save of his bucket punt. Benoit Holt comes to the rebound, but it's stopped by the left pad. Here's Barker sending it back in front now. Comes back to the line, kept it by Root. Now recovered by Valder, gets it back over the line. Here's the pass, on into the Buffalo zone. Mahar goes to the corner of the pass, and oh, wow!
2: Watch Malarchuk.

0: Babe! Babe!
1: I'm right here.
2: Oh, hey. Could you tie my shoes? Because, you know, I can't with...
1: Your lobster claw hands. You know, I don't think this is working out.
2: I hope this isn't because of my... Because if it is, I think that's pretty superficial of you.
1: What? Yes. No. You're a karmic nightmare. I mean, why do you think you suddenly grew lobster claws for hands?
2: It's just a bug or something.
1: You have bad karma. What were you doing right before the claws?
2: Nothing. Shooting bottle rockets at paddle boats.
1: Right. So maybe some good karma, like helping out in the community, working at a soup kitchen, something.
2: Or maybe there's a lotion or something, a cream.
1: Lobster boy cream?
2: Yeah, something like that. Okay, fine. Hug?
1: No.
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0: Mental health is an issue that everyone deals with, regardless of gender. Nearly 1 in 10 men experience some sort of depression or anxiety, but sadly, less than half seek treatment. Because of this, men are also more likely to commit suicide. In 2020, men died by suicide almost 4 times more than women. These are scary facts and prove that mental health isn't a gender's issue, it's a human's issue. If you or someone you know is struggling, reach out. You are not alone.
1: 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That's amazing.

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Be the voice for those who have no voice. 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

Young Dangerous Horn, just to let you know that I'm not done with you. Even though you may have a hole in you, even though you may have a break or two, Young Dangerous Horn, just to let you know that we're not finished yet. I'll try my hardest not to make you make me sweat, lest I forget. Young Dangerous Horn, just to let you know that I'm not done with you. Even though you may have a hole in you, even though you may have a break or two, Young Dangerous Horn, just to let you know that we're not finished yet. I'll try my hardest not to make you make me sweat, lest I forget. Young Dangerous Horn, lest I forget. Young Dangerous Horn, perforated, but it's okay. Beating kind of strong to this day. If I knew I had a problem there, I never would have put as much wear and tear on it as I have. Now I'm scared hiding back in my lab. Cardiac terror and the pain is a stab. Everywhere I go, it's always manic, panic, and my heart sinks like the Titanic. I don't think that I can get too alarmed. I just try to keep it even keel and use my charms. Bad heart, long arms, poor constitution, vermin farm. No more strange powders and solutions, or it's plate electrocution while laying on my vertebrae. Hey, hey, what do you say? It's not supposed to end this way. You can ask my sensei. Heartbeat to this side and looking gray. Don't stress, don't test my mortality. I don't want to end up being a fatality. Up in cardiology, if you follow me. Young Dangerous Horn, just to let you know that I'm not done with you. Even though you may have a hole in you, even though you may have a break or two. Young Dangerous Horn, just to let you know that we're not finished yet. I'll try my hardest not to make you make me sweat, lest I forget. Young Dangerous Horn, just to let you know that I'm not done with you. Even though you may have a hole in you, even though you may have a break or two. Young Dangerous Horn, just to let you know that we're not finished yet. I'll try my hardest not to make you make me sweat, lest I forget. Young Dangerous Horn, lest I forget. Young Dangerous Horn.

It's all that I can do. Love, hate, lust, or none of the above. I don't want to experience it all over. Attraction for me, attraction for you. Now it's officially fall all over. Attractive too, dressed to a T. If they separate, that's what you get. Watch me walk away when I turn the corner. I'm already gone. Young lone heart, I'll disappear by night. Young dangerous heart, just to let you know that I'm not done with you. Even though you may have a hole in you. Even though you may have a break or two. Young dangerous heart, just to let you know that we're not finished yet. I'll try my hardest not to make you sweat. Lest I forget, young dangerous heart, just to let you know that I'm not done with you. Even though you may have a hole in you. Even though you may have a break or two. Young dangerous heart, just to let you know that we're not finished yet. I'll try my hardest not to make me sweat. Lest I forget, young dangerous heart. Lest I forget, young dangerous heart. Lest I forget, young dangerous heart. I won't forget, young dangerous heart.

0: 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Research shows that men especially tend to have an even harder time admitting they need help. At a young age, men are taught that to be manly is to be strong, quiet, tough, and never show weakness. But when these traits are overly practiced, it can become toxic. 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

0: Because substance abuse is so normalized in college, it can be hard to detect when there's a problem. Men are more likely to use illicit drugs than women, and 11.5% of men over 12 years old have substance abuse problems, double the percentage of women. Men are more prone to addiction because of various factors, including occupation and pre-existing mental health. Knowing the warning signs of drug abuse, like change in appetite, sleep pattern, and physical appearance, can be the first recognition of addiction and start to recovery. The more people that are aware about drug addiction in men, the more that can be done to combat the problem.
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0: We've got more coming right now. There's more coming. We're gonna get a little sort of a session going here. A bit of a session. A session that will feature the rhythm section. On bass is Curly Russell. As you'll find at the piano, John Lewis. John? And Kenny Clark at the drums. Let's keep right on moving here.
1: They told me that the classics never go out of style, but they do. They do. Somehow, baby,

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1: The heat rays.
2: AC at the heat rays.
1: The heat rays.
3: Ball beam at the heat rays.
1: The heat rays.
2: M. Saeed at the heat rays.
1: The heat rays.
3: HP at the heat rays.
1: 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The heat rays.

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0: Textural collage of innovation, invoke the hostile reaction from hideous grandeur like traffic collision.
1: Beat triceratops, opulent populace populate the metropolis in an operatic tragedy starring the man with three heads. I said hello, no reply, my heat ray is too intense. 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

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Every mission possible with ability to abort. Take one big breath, taking snort and contort and break into convulsions, reaching for support. 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But too late, they take them away. So I'll save you on my canvas, hang you on the wall of my worldwide living room. To the left side of my art deco, dirty underneath stucco, two room flat, new flat line. I roam the flatlands to find where the answer's at.

0: 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Refrain.
1: 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But I can't really describe it, but I can prescribe it. You can have it.

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0: I will practice personal and academic integrity. I will respect the dignity of all persons. I will respect the rights and property of others. I will discourage bigotry while striving to learn from differences in people, ideas, and opinions. I will demonstrate concern for others, their feelings, and their need for conditions which support their work and development. As a USC student athlete, I live by the Carolinian Creed.
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8: 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In case you haven't heard, it's WUSC. And if you haven't listened to it, you'll hear some of the most beautiful flute solos that have ever been heard. 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

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This is DJBOC, and for the next 2 hours, this will be Time Warp. Time Warp, the show where we go back and forth through the time warp of music. From our new artists that have been recently released here at the radio station on the University of South Carolina campus in Columbia, South Carolina, all the way back to, in this particular show tonight, will be 1980. So giving you a good almost 50 years worth of music. So back and forth through the time warp we will go. It is a semi-active night on the campus of the University of South Carolina. I bumped into a orientation leaders training, and they were celebrating the end of 2 days of orientation with some ice cream cones and wandering in the fountain in front of the Thomas Cooper Library. Construction is still going on a number of different projects here on the campus, and the temperature actually wasn't too darn bad. So overall, a pretty good night here on the campus. Okay, I always have a theme for the show. So the actual theme or the motto for the radio station is to educate the DJ and the listener. So what I decided is there is actually a number of different albums, CDs, that I have bought because I was introduced to that music here in the radio station, either near. And we're going to play side A, track one, No Thirds. And she was listening.

listed as one of the top 50 female guitarists by Rock and Roll Magazine. So pay a little attention to that. And then also from 20... 20-

You are listening to WUSC FM and HD1 Columbia. This is DJ BOC, and this is Time Warp. That first set of the night started out with Late Night Thoughts, their digital release, Days Like This, then Mary Timoney from her vinyl, Untame the Tiger. We played Side A, Track 1, No Thirds, and then Waxahachie from their vinyl, Tiger Blood. Side A, Track 2, Evil Spawn. And Waxahachie is an American Indian music project formed in 2010 by American singer-songwriter Catherine Crutchfield, otherwise known as Katie Crutchfield. Following the breakup of her previous band, P.S. Elliott, the band is named after the Waxahachie Creek in Alabama, where Crutchfield grew up. Originally an acoustic solo project, her recordings now tend to involve a full backing band. And next week, we're actually going to play some songs from the album or the band Planes, which actually Katie Crutchfield teamed up with Jess Williamson for one album only. And we'll play a couple of tracks off of that next week. So she gets around. All right, moving on to our second set of the night. We'll start out with our rotation artist, Jules and the Rollers, from their digital release, Dirty Little Rock. And this is a song by the name of Time. Then from 2022, a band by the name of Sloan, from their vinyl, Steady, which is more into the 80s sound vibe for me. From Side B, Track 1, Dream It All Over Again. And then from the library, I bought my own copy of the Australian Crawl, and it was their vinyl, Semantics. And we're going to play Side A, Track 5, Reckless, and think back to the Cars-ish type music on that. So Jules and the Rollers, Sloan, and then Australian Crawl. Hope you enjoy. Keep it locked.

You are listening to WUSC FM and HG1 Columbia. This is DJ BOC, and this is Time Warp. That second set started out with Juez and the Rollers from their digital release, Dirty Little Rock. Music was Time. And then Sloan from the vinyl Steady, released in 2022. And we played Side B, track one, Dream It All Over Again. A little write-up. Sloan is a Canadian rock band formed in Halifax, Nova Scotia. In 1991, it's released 14 full-length albums and has received 9 Juno Award nominations, winning one. Between 96 and 2016, it was among the top 75 best-selling Canadian artists in Canada and among the top 25 best-selling Canadian bands in Canada. The band is known for sharing songwriting and lead vocals from each member of the group and their unaltered lineup throughout their career. So, good stuff. We'll be back to them in the second hour. And then finally, Australian Crawl from their vinyl Semantics, released in 1984, Reckless. On to the third set of the night. So we will start with a band, actually an artist, by the name of Girly, G-I-R-L-I. And if you go to the WUSC YouTube channel, you can see an interview that was just recently done with Girly from our radio station here in Columbia. And we're going to be playing a digital release from her called Lifestyle. And then from 1989, out of the library, I ran into this EP. Texas is the name of the band. Every Day Now live EP. One song on one side, two songs on the other side. Liked it so much, I went out and bought it. And I have the strictly limited edition number 1,345 out of 5,000 of it. And we're going to be playing their music Every Day Now. We'll talk a bit about the band after that. And then Angel City from 1980. And Angel City, gone by Angel and Angel City, but this one is Angel City from their Face to Face album. And we'll be playing from that for our third artist. And they'll be Side A, track two, Marseille, I guess it would be. So, Girly, Texas, and then Angel City. Hope you enjoy. Keep it locked.

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This is DJ BOC, and this is Time Warp. Okay, that third set of the night started out with our rotation artist, Geely, from her release, Lifestyle. And again, if you go on to WUSC FM YouTube, you can see an interview with her. And then the second band was Texas, from their Everyday Now extended play. We played Everyday Now. So Texas is a Scottish rock band from Glasgow, founded in 1986 by Johnny McCone, Ellie McIrlane, and Charlene Spitery. They made their performing debut in March of 1988 at the University of Dundee and released their debut album, Southside, in 1988.

cassette, right? So again, this is the way they used to do releases to radio stations. Big album, vinyl albums with one, two, or three songs on them. Their version of what we now do as digital releases to get airplay on the radio to promote the main albums. And then finally, Angel City from their vinyl Face to Face, and that was Side A, Track 2, Back in Marseille. So, final set for the first hour. We'll start with Il Peach, which is our rotation artist, and that is from the digital release Eavesdropping, and we'll play Rodeo. And then Stealing Horses from 1988, found that in the vinyl archives here. The album called Stealing Horses, same name as the band, Side A, Track 1, Turnaround. And then Till Tuesday, also from 1988, vinyl, Everything is Different Now. That is actually the third album that Till Tuesday released, and we'll be playing Side B, Track 4, Crash and Burn. So we'll learn a little bit more about Stealing Horses after this set. Keep it locked.

0: You are listening to WUSC FM and HG1 Columbia. This is DJ BOC, and this is Time Warp. That third set of the night started with Ill Peach from the digital release Eavesdropping, played Rodeo, and then Stealing Horses from their vinyl release Stealing Horses. And we played Turnaround, and then Till Tuesday from their third vinyl, Everything is Different Now. And we played Crash and Burn. So Stealing Horses was an American country rock and folk rock band formed in Lexington, Kentucky, active primarily between 1985 and 1992. This album that I played was from 1988. The group was co-founded by singer-songwriter Keela Hartwood and drummer Kopana Terry. So they put out two albums, as I recall. All right. We are at the top of the hour. It is time for PSAs, public service announcements, and then we will get back to rock hour two of Time Warp. Keep it locked.
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6: Black pet syndrome is a phenomenon wherein potential adopters overlook black-colored cats and dogs in animal shelters or online on adoption websites. For many years, the media has portrayed black animals as aggressive or unlucky through stories, books, and movies, and they tend to photograph poorly compared to their lighter-colored counterparts. If you're in the market for a pet, it's important to remember that black cats and dogs are just as friendly, loving, and well-behaved as those of other colors. Making an active attempt to learn about all pets in the shelter before choosing which one you want to take home can help you combat this trend and ensure all pets get a fair chance.
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This is DJ BOC, and this is the second hour of Time Warp. Time Warp, where we go back and forth through the time warp of music from today's new artists through my personal collection tonight of new stuff that I bought because I was introduced to it here at the radio station, and older stuff I bought because I pulled it from the archives and was introduced to it at the radio station. So our first artist tonight for the second hour is our new band is called Deer Tick from their CD Coin-O-Matic, and we are going to be playing track 2, Mary Singletary. And then we'll go back to Mary Timoney from her vinyl Untame the Tiger, side A, track 2, Summer, and we'll hear a little write-up about Mary. And then back to Waxahachie from their vinyl Tiger Blood, side A, track 4, Right Back at It. Hope you enjoy. Keep it locked.

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This is DJ BOC and this is Time Warp. That set started out with Deer Tick from their CD Coin-O-Matic with their track Mary Singletary. Then Mary Timoney from Untame the Tiger. Track 2, Side A, Summer. And then Waxahachie from their vinyl, Tiger Blood, Side A, Track 4, Right Back at It. And so a little bit about Mary Timoney. So Mary Bozana Timoney, born in 1969, is an American independent singer, songwriter, guitarist, keyboardist, bassist, and violinist. She's been a member of the bands of Helium, Autoclave, Wildfire, Hammerholes, and currently fronts X-Hex. Timoney's music is often heavy and dark, frequently using drones, beats, and modal melodies reminiscent of European medieval music. She uses a number of alternate guitar tunings, most prominent of which is D-A-D-G-A-E, whatever that means. Timoney's influences include Wire, Slits, Fugazi, and Television. Her unique style has been cited as an influence among musicians. Rolling Stone ranked Timoney at number 95 on their 2023 list of the 250 greatest guitarists of all time. Pretty good ranking. And then after that, we played, like I mentioned, Waxahachie. That's right. So, all right, on to the next set of the night. We'll go with our rotation artist, which is Faye Lassie. That's from the digital release Elephant in the Room, and we'll play Cure Upon the Hill. Then back to Sloan from their vinyl Steady, and that'll be Side B, Track 2, Nice Work If You Can Get It. And then Australian Crawl from their vinyl Semantics, Side B, Track 2, White Limbo. Hope you enjoy. Keep it locked.

You are listening to WUSC FM and HG1 Columbia. This is DJ BOC, and this is Time Warp. That set started with Falasi from the digital release Elfin in the Room. Cure Upon the Hill was the track. Then Sloan from their vinyl Steady, Side B, track 2, Nice Work If You Can Get It. And then Australian Crawl from their vinyl Semantics, Side B, track 2, White Limbo. And a little bit about the Australian Crawl. So the Australian Crawl, often called Aussie Crawl, or The Crawl by fans, was an Australian rock band founded in Melbourne in 1978. Move on down. It was associated with surf music and sponsored a surfing competition in 1984. However, the band also handled broader social issues such as shallow materialism, alcoholism, car accidents, and cautionary tales of romance. After its 1980 debut album, The Boys Light Up, reached number 4, Australian Crawl had two number 1 albums, 1981 Sirocco and 1982 Sons of Beaches. The early singles reached the top 25, but none broke the top 10. The best performing single was a number 1 hit, Reckless, which came from their 1983 Semantics extended play, which was interesting because we are playing the extended, the Semantics full album, so it must have been re-released later in time. Let's see, the Australian Crawl, 84, so there you go. So they liked it enough that they sent it over to the U.S. to see if it would gain any traction. All right, on to the third set of the night. We will start with the rotation artist, Almost Monday, playing track called Delicate, and then we will move over to Texas, again from their vinyl Every Day Now EP, one song on one side, two on the other. We'll flip her over and play Living for the City, and then back to Angel City from their vinyl Face to Face, Side B, track 5, No Exit. Hope you enjoy. Keep it locked.

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This is DJ BOC, and this is Time Warp. That third set started out with Almost Monday from playing their song Delicate, and then moved over to Texas from the vinyl Every Day Now extended play, and we played Living for the City. And then finally Angel City from their vinyl Face to Face, Side B, track 5, No Exit. And a little write-up on Angel City. So the Angels are an Australian rock band that formed in 1974 in Adelaide as the Keystone Angels. But then further down, it says, the legal problems with similarly named acts in the international market, the records have been released under the names Angel City and later the Angels from Angel City. Although the group said numerous times that they disliked these names. Bands have cited the Angels as influences on their music, which included Guns N' Roses, Cheap Trick, which actually, if you thought about it on this last song, I could picture Cheap Trick playing that, and Who Became Friends and Touring Buddies, Great White, who have covered two of their songs, and Seattle grunge band Pearl Jam's, among many others. So pretty impressive little group of friends. Alrighty, moving on to the final set. We've got 10 minutes left, so we will start with Sunday Club, who is our new artist from their CD, Sunday Club. And we'll be playing track 2, Blue Wave, and then back to Stealing Horses from their vinyl, Stealing Horses, track 3, Rain. And we'll see where we get to from there. Hope you enjoy. Keep it locked.

0: You are listening to WUSC FM and HD1 Columbia. This is DJ BOC, and this was Time Warp. The last set was just two songs, first from the Sunday Club with their self-titled CD, Sunday Club, track two, Blue Wave, and then Stealing Horses from their vinyl, Stealing Horses, back in the 1980s. And this was side A, track three, Rain. I hope you enjoyed tonight's show. I will be back here next Thursday from 6 to 8 with another set of music through the Time Warp. Stay safe. See you next week.
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